94.2. Trend FM. 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The time has arrived. 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The time has come to release your soul and let your spirit shine.

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If you feel like taking off your shoes, take off your shoes. We are here to have a ball. So we want you to leave your worldly troubles outside and come.

0: answers from you. What did you expect to find? What did you expect to
1: find? What's going
0: to
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2: It's your responsibility to do something about it.
3: 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All I have to find is the lock.
4: Now listen to me, all of you.

prophet is a fool. 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For the multitude of thine iniquity and the great hatred